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I mean, I know that, you know, skeleton animatronics and pumpkin-shaped candy being back in stores beginning of August isn't for everybody, but I'm just all about it. Spirit Halloween's opening back up. Just give me all of it. A Christmas, fine with that, too. Put it in. Electric 102.7, drop dead. It's Olivia Rodrigo. I know.

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Got the Capital Cities Hit Music Station. Thanks for hanging out tonight with the American Girls. It's Harry Styles.

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10: Chance of storms overnight dropping down to 72. Then tomorrow, showers, maybe storms likely too, and 88 for the high. Billie Eilish, Birds of a Feather, on Electric 1027.

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Can't believe we're already talking about football season starting.

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Choosing Texas, Ella Langley's at Electric 1027, breaking like every record at this point. Whitney Houston, Mariah Carey, nobody's safe. Teddy Swims and Mr. Know-It-All.

0: stupid song could ever say.
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6: Getting down to 72 tonight, overnight, then tomorrow back up to 88. About a 50% chance we'll get some rain, maybe some storms mixed into. It's Electric 102.7.

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Izzy, Wade, and Chantil in the morning, every weekday morning. 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Teddy Swims and Lose Control.

Paul and Dracula is at Electric 1027, just further proof that Post Malone is still everywhere. And you're a big fan of Sesame Street. He was hanging out doing songs with Elmo a couple days ago. Sesame Street. Done this with Morgan Wallen instead. I had some help.

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The National Weather Service in Charleston, West Virginia has issued a severe thunderstorm warning for southern Meigs County in southeastern Ohio, Gallia County in southeastern Ohio, southern Jackson County in southeastern Ohio, northeastern Lawrence County in southeastern Ohio, Mason County in western West Virginia, Jackson County in northwestern West Virginia, until 3 a.m. Eastern Daylight Time. At 2:09 a.m. Eastern Daylight Time, severe thunderstorms were located along a line extending from near New Haven to 7 miles northeast of Rio Grande to near Oak Hill, moving southeast at 40 miles per hour. Hazard, 60 miles per hour wind gusts. Source, radar indicated. Impact, expects damage to roofs, siding, and trees. Locations impacted include Point Pleasant, Gallipolis, Ripley, Pomeroy, Oak Hill, Rio Grande, Racine, Rutland, Ravenswood, New Haven, Mason, Sandyville, Gallia, Middleport, Chester, Syracuse, Hartford City, Henderson, Vinton, and Leon. This includes Interstate 77 in West Virginia between mile markers 129 and 151.

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0: If you creeping, just don't let me find out. 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Oh,
1: the National Weather Service in Charleston, West Virginia has issued a severe thunderstorm warning for southern Gallia County in southeastern Ohio, northeastern Lawrence County in southeastern Ohio, Mason County in western West Virginia, northeastern Cabell County in central West Virginia, northern Conneaut County in central West Virginia, Putnam County in western West Virginia, Roane County in central West Virginia, west central Clay County in north central West Virginia, southern Jackson County in northwestern West Virginia, until 3:30 a.m. Eastern Daylight Time. At 2:33 a.m. Eastern Daylight Time, severe thunderstorms were located along a line extending from Spencer to near Ripley to 8 miles southeast of Oak Hill, moving southeast at 35 miles per hour. Hazard, 60 miles per hour wind gusts. Source, radar indicated. Impact, expect damage to roofs, siding, and trees. Locations impacted include Nitro, Gallup Police, Ripley, Spencer, Winfield, Clay, Hurricane, Barbersville, Sissonville, Milton, Eleanor, Buffalo, Clendenin, Poca, Cross Lanes, Kenna, Taze Valley, Ona, Culloden, and Elkview. This includes the following highways: Interstate 79 between mile markers 7 and 35. Interstate 77 in West Virginia between mile markers 107 and 139. Interstate 64 in West Virginia between mile markers 18 and 47.

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The National Weather Service in Charleston, West Virginia has issued a severe thunderstorm warning for southern Calhoun County in north-central West Virginia, southwestern Randolph County in northeastern West Virginia, central Pocahontas County in northeastern West Virginia, north-central Nicholas County in southeastern West Virginia, southwestern Gilmer County in north-central West Virginia, Braxton County in north-central West Virginia, east-central Roane County in central West Virginia, Webster County in northeastern West Virginia, northeastern Clay County in north-central West Virginia, until 3:30 a.m. Eastern Daylight Time. At 2:35 a.m. Eastern Daylight Time, severe thunderstorms were located along a line extending from 10 miles north of Sutton to 8 miles south of Cedar Creek State Park to 6 miles west of Arnoldsburg, moving southeast at 40 miles per hour. Hazard, 60 miles per hour wind gusts. Source, radar indicated. Impact, expect damage to roofs, siding, and trees. Locations impacted include Sutton, Webster Springs, Gassaway, Addison Webster Springs, Camden-on-Gauley, Birch River, Arnoldsburg, Holly River State Park, Big Otter, Camden-on-Gauley, Harrison, Cowan, Burnsville, Flatwoods, Nebo, Shock, Rosedale, Upper Glade, Wanetta, and Boggs. This includes the following highways: Interstate 79 between mile markers 36 and 81, Route 19 between mile markers 49 and 68,

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0: it's Izzy, Wade, and Chantel. Good morning on a Good News Tuesday.
1: Hallelujah.
2: Praise the Lord.
0: You want to hear some? Want to hear some good news about a kitty cat?
2: Oh yeah.
1: Oh yeah.
0: Well, there's a tiny kitten named Dandelion, and Dandelion was found on the streets.
2: Oh.
0: Dandelion had severe anemia.
1: Oh.
0: And volunteers at a cat sanctuary picked her up, took her, and they found that they had a blind rescue cat named Carrot, who was a perfect match for a blood transfusion for Dandelion.
1: They took the blind cat's blood?
0: Yep. And they gave it to Dandelion, and Dandelion is now recovering.
1: Oh.
0: Isn't that cool? But it was lethargic. The poor thing was lethargic, that little kitten was.
1: Dandelion's such a cute kitty name.
2: That is.
0: And they have a picture of Carrots, and Carrots, like I said, is a therapy cat, and Carrots is like, go ahead, just take it. Take it out of my arm.
1: Was she holding her paw out like that?
0: Yeah. That's and she's exactly got her, she's up her face in the sky. It's precious. It's precious.
1: You did a really good representation of Carrots just now.
0: You know what? I probably did. Because I've been working on it all morning.
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0: It's Electric with Izzy, Wade, and Chantel. I can't remember if we've talked about this. Were you all ever into the Harry Potter movies?
1: I mean, I watched them.

0: weren't like a huge fan. Nah, nothing like that.
1: I watched them to finish out the series, but I'm not a big fan.
0: Wait,
2: no,
0: you didn't even watch them.
2: Not all of them.
1: And then on top of that, that last one, I got a nasty email about a joke I made, so I'm kind of bitter about that still.
0: Can you tell it?
1: Do you remember at the end of that movie, the last Harry Potter, all the wizards at the school were fighting another wizard? Was it Voldemort?
0: Voldemort,
1: And then a lot of them didn't make it through the battle.
0: Mm-hmm.
1: So on the radio, I was talking about that, and I said, so many kids died in that. Casey Anthony watched it twice because she was in court at the time. And I got, like, I bet 10 emails about that joke. And I was proud of that joke.
0: I don't know that
2: I'm about, proud it's not any
0: is
2: better
0: the
2: now.
0: Right word.
2: I'm about to take my headphones off.
0: I don't know that you should have listened to me and repeated that.
1: Well, we can censor it, I guess.
2: Izzy at electric 949.
1: Oh, so we're not censoring it. Okay.
2: .com.
0: So let's pivot to OnlyFans real quick. So Harry Potter star.
1: Yeah, that's
0: loosely. Jessie Cave. She played Lavender Brown in the later Harry Potter flicks. So you can look her up if you want
2: to. She was a dancer in the movie.
0: What do you think Harry Potter is?
2: No, I'm saying Lavender Brown sounds like, and welcome to the stage, Lavender Brown. Doesn't that sound like she would come out to Genuine Pony?
0: No, well, I guess I know who she is in the movie, so
2: okay. I don't see, as somebody who's never seen that movie, that sounds like she's a stripper.
0: No, she was the one that was like infatuated with Ron Weasley. That was his girlfriend for a little bit.
2: So she's making bad decisions.
0: She said she's made more money brushing her hair on OnlyFans in a year and a half than she did her entire acting career.
1: Okay, I was going to say, she has Rapunzel hair. Her hair is super long.
2: Oh, okay. So it's for hair kinks.
0: She says she just brushes her hair.
1: She brushes her hair, so it's not kinked at all. It's nice. Smooth. Looks like she uses VO5. I'm impressed.
0: Izzy is hitting sign up right now.
2: That's what our moms used when we were little.
1: I don't know.
2: Is VO5 still a thing? Packets? They snip it off and they're like, ooh, look at this oil.
1: I don't know. I always wanted to use Pert because it made your hair behave. You remember that commercial?
2: No.
0: Oh. Sorry, I'm looking up her picture now as well because I haven't seen her since. She has some super long hair. Jeez.
1: Yeah, and we're glad she's just combing her hair, not doing anything else.
0: Well,
2: now it's
0: you want to give out his email one more time?
2: Okay. Izzy at electric 949.
1: I'm saying because it's respectable.
2: .com.
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for you, I guess you're getting everything you want. You bought a new car and your career's really taking off. It's like we never even happened.

0: It's Electric with Izzy, Wayne, and Chantel. Are you guys ready to talk about Noah's Ark?
1: It's about time you brought this up.
2: Just been waiting to do it.
0: Well, here's the thing. So they found, yet again, ancient sea creature fossils at the very top of Mount Everest. How is that possible? Unless there was a global flood, or at least, at the very least, a regional flood.
2: Yeah, that's a huge flood.
1: That's a lot of water.
0: That's a lot of water. I don't even know if that could be regional.
1: How many millions of years ago are these fossils dated back to, or can they even date them?
0: Let's see if it says. I'm trying to
2: play
0: a little.
2: I feel like we need to play some music in the background.
0: It does not. It does not say how many millions of years ago, but it just says ancient sea creatures.
1: Does it say what kind? I'm sure I'm asking you questions that aren't in there.
2: I feel like these are questions the article should mention.
0: You would think, even if it's a highlight reel, you would think it would have that. Once lived underwater, discoveries making rounds again. Some people saying it's evidence for Noah's Ark.
1: So apparently, these fossils are 450 million years old.
0: Lord have mercy.
2: Are you still doing research?
0: Some people say that other scientists believe the fossils are real, but they have a different explanation. They believe those rocks were once on the ocean floor. They were slowly pushed nearly 6 miles into the sky when massive tectonic plates collided millions of years ago.
1: Right. So, 450 million years ago, according to geologists, Mount Everest did not exist. So, if there is sea creatures that high, 6 miles up in Asia somewhere, then it's when Mount Everest was still in the ocean.
0: Oh, okay.
2: And it just grew?
1: Yeah, just a lot of water and love. So they played classical music for it.
0: Talked to it a lot, like every day.
1: Nobody cared about tectonics. No one was worried about that. It had nothing to do with it. It was just a lot of light and a lot of...
0: There was more oxygen in the atmosphere back then, so things grew a lot bigger, too. So.
1: And I was there was mountain farmers, and they're like, man, these rocks will not grow.
0: Jim, I'm telling you, look at the size of that mountain. You really did a good job.
1: Jim, how you doing in the Rockies over there? Well, I'm talking to Terry over at the Smokies right now.
0: Tip of the hat, Jim. You really got Everest is looking good.
2: I wonder how long it took for Everest to get that big.
0: Okay.
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0: Wade and Chantel, you two have flown significantly more than I have. And Chantel, yeah, you getting ready to fly again here pretty soon.
1: Yep, coming up in the fall.
0: Does the liquid rule at the airport ever mess up your travel?
1: Yeah, I always have to think, like, can I take my makeup in my carry-on bag? Do I need to put it in my suitcase? Do I have the right amount? Throws me off every time.
0: The reason why I ask is because there is a question that's been posed, and it is the airport liquid rule security theater. You're not going to like this, but a security expert from Harvard says the liquid rule that travelers have dealt with for 20 years now is basically security theater. Here's how he put it. If I walk through airport security with a gun and they find it, they ruin my day. If I walk through security with a bottle of liquid and they find it, they throw it in the trash and they let me through. Here's something so dangerous that you can't take it on an airplane, yet so safe that officers will throw it in the trash next to them. I never thought of that.
2: Right.
0: I've never thought of that.

0: that. The liquid rule was introduced in 2006 after a plot involving liquid explosives. You know, I almost said pilot because it said plot. But many airports are now dropping the restriction as new scanner technology rolls out. So I don't, like I said, I don't fly, but I don't really, I don't know of any liquids I would take on a plane. Wade, as a man, because Shani said specifically makeup, and that's why. I'm
1: so
0: like,
1: the only time that I've seen this happen is my mother-in-law. We were flying to Orlando to Disney World. Mm-hmm. And my mother-in-law got stopped with a big bottle of contact solution, and they trashed it. We missed that plane, actually, because we were held up with her contact solution.
0: Wow.
1: So I feel like as a dude, maybe contact solution, cologne.
2: Shampoo, conditioner.
1: Yeah.
2: Body wash.
1: I don't fly with that stuff. I just buy that when I get there.
2: Hmm. I like to take
1: the shampoo
2: mine.
1: And conditioner and stuff, because, I mean, obviously it doesn't matter.
2: I was going to say, you don't really need it. You just need body wash.
1: Yeah, thanks. Appreciate it. That's what I was getting to, but, you know, thanks for pointing it out. You've been mean today. You've been very sassy.
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0: It's Electric with Izzy, Wade, and Chantel. Are you all tired of staring at my tiara yet?
1: Yeah.
2: Are you wearing a sash, too?
1: Did you just now see the sash?
2: I just now saw the sash because I can't see it below the... I'm over
0: below
2: this.
0: Below the what?
2: Below the camera. It doesn't... Like, I just saw a big... At first, I thought it was like you had on a half-white shirt. I was like, that's stupid.
1: Well, there's nothing holding the sash up.
0: Izzy was like, I haven't come for you this morning, Wade.
1: I didn't mean that bad.
0: Oh, how did you mean it then?
2: So here's the deal. Chantel's birthday is today.
0: Oh, I thought you were going to explain something else.
2: No. And Chantel has on a sash and this thing on her head. Does that say happy birthday? Because I can't really tell on the camera.
1: Yes, it does.
0: It was laying out this morning when I got up. PH put it out.
1: It was laying out this morning.
2: Yeah, because she laid it out before she went to bed. I got to have all this to wear tomorrow. People's got to celebrate me.
0: I laid out my outfit. And look, he did a good job. It actually matched. Didn't even know I was going to wear today. Pink and pink. Would you? Well, actually, Wade, I will give Wade credit. Despite him being mean, he did He did get me a plant.
2: And it's called a what again?
0: Philodendron?
1: Nope, Philo.
0: Philo.
1: Because when she introduced Steven, she said, this is Steven with a PH. And so we started calling him PH.
0: And this starts with a PH.
1: Philo starts with PH.
0: It's actually a Calkins Gold Philodendron.
1: Sure it is.
0: That's what it says on the
1: tag. That's what it says on the back of her sash.
0: Well, anyway. So maybe it wasn't Christmas. Maybe you didn't get a toy for your birthday.
2: I'll tell you what, I'm still bitter about this.
0: Is it the flashlight?
2: No. Oh. I am mad about the flashlight, too, now that you bring that up. That's going to ruin the rest of the day. Thanks.
0: You're welcome.
2: No, the thing that really burns me up was my aunt needed to borrow $30 for cigarettes. And I had saved all this up. I was in eighth grade.
1: That's one of the most West Virginia things ever.
2: I know, it is. And they were Marlboro. They weren't even like the ones my parents smoked. They were the ones in a gold package. And I'd saved up this money for a Power Master Optimus Prime Transformer.
1: Okay.
2: And my mom was like, I'll pay you back. They just need cigarettes. I was like, oh, all right. I never saw that money.
1: Why didn't your mom give them the money?
2: They didn't have it. Nobody had any money back then. We didn't have any bills, so it took me like 2 years to save up that $30.
0: I'd have been on your own. Be like, now's a great time to stop
2: smoking. Yeah, you don't really have a choice. Sometimes I would wake up in the mornings and my dad left a note in my wallet that said, I owe you such and such money. Because he took it out and drank. And I'm serious. I am not exaggerating that.
0: More and more, I understand. Okay.
2: Yeah, so I didn't get that Power Master Optimus Prime until I was older.
0: If you're a therapist, please call in.
1: Weenie, what's the one lady that calls us all the time that she's a
0: Teresa?
1: Therapist? Teresa. Teresa, we need you. Somebody put up the bat light.
0: I don't know what to say.
1: 888-937-4.7.
2: Hold on. What toy did you get?
1: Which one are you talking to?
2: You, Wade.
1: Me? Yeah. I did not get one of the big Nintendo Power Gloves.
2: What were we going to do with those things? Were stupid.
1: They look so cool in the commercial.
0: Dumb gift, I wanted Wade.
2: One. Did you get one as you were older?
1: I didn't judge you for your toy.
2: I love toys. Still to this day, I love toys.
1: I do as well. You know what I went out and looked at last night because I was doing a little research for the topic today? I went out in the garage and I've got some. When I went through mom's house, I saved a select few of some of my favorite toys. And I had, remember Justice League and Justice League Unlimited that started around 2000, 2001?
2: Yeah.
1: Okay, so I still have in the box the big, like, 11, 12-inch Justice League figures, the Prime 7.
2: Oh, wow.
1: Yeah.
2: That's cool.
0: Yeah, that's really cool.
1: Found that last night.
2: Shannon, yeah. What about you? A horse bridle or something you didn't get?
0: I always got those. Yeah, I got Ivy. So today's actually Ivy's birthday as well. She's 28.
1: Well, happy birthday. She was born on your birthday?
0: Yeah, well, she was born. That's PH weird. And I were talking about this last night. She was born in August, so we were just like, we'll just celebrate it on the same day. Okay. So it could be the same day, but it's just some point in August. So, but I got her for my 7th birthday.
1: 7th?
0: Mm-hmm.
1: Oh, that's sweet.
0: She was turning 4, and I turned 7. 6, 7. Wait.
1: Hang on. Chaney's going to do math. This is going to be fun. Stand by.
0: Wait. So she's turning 29 then, right? If she turned 4.
2: How old are you?
0: And I turned 7.
2: Yeah. So you were 3 years older. And how old are you today?
0: 32.
2: And so she is?
1: 34.
0: I don't like your condescending tone.
1: You want me to do the phone numbers now?
2: Yeah, do the phone numbers now. My head hurts.
1: 888-937-4487. What toy did you want as a kid but didn't get till you were an adult? Let us know.
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0: It's Electric with Izzy, Wade, and Chantel. 888-937-4487. Wonderful Women's Wednesday. I had to think about what day today was.
1: Today's Tuesday. No, it's a good news Tuesday, sir.
2: Nice try.
0: I think it was the storms that messed me up.
1: You're just trying to get rid of Chantel's birthday because you're tired of seeing that stupid sash.
2: I know you want it to be over.
0: No, I mean, you know.
2: Really, the sash bothers you more than the tiara?
1: Well, I can't really see the tiara. Like, it looks like it's part of your hat. So, and I can't like read it.
0: But tilt your camera up, Shanny.
1: No, don't do that. Leave it that way, please.
0: Give him more tiara.
2: I was going to say, I feel like you can see more of it than of my sash.
1: I need more tiara.
0: That was an almost good Christopher Walken.
1: It was a terrible Christopher. I want to do him so bad, man. I just cannot do his impression.
2: I'm gonna keep that quote forever and ever.
0: So we're talking about toys this morning. Toys you missed out on when you were a kid that you were finally able to get your greedy little hands on when you became an adult and got adult money.
1: I'm not allowed. I wasn't allowed to have this, and I still don't have one. And it was, and it's weird because I'm terrified of trains, but I want one of those little model train sets.
0: Like a Lionel train set?
1: Yeah, but I didn't have anywhere to put it when I was a kid, and I still don't. So,
0: I was going to say, it's probably not going to fit in the trailer.
1: No, so I don't have one.
2: That makes zero sense. You're scared of trains.
1: Yeah. Terrified of trains.
0: Are you trying? Is it like I'm trying to face my fear type of thing?
1: No, I just think they're cool.
0: I mean, they are.
1: You know, the engineering of the wheels is amazing.
0: We could put a train whistle.
1: No, we don't. No, we don't need that. No.
2: Let's do it.
1: No.
2: For my birthday, can we drive down to Bristol?
0: That'd be about as close as we could get you.
1: No, that's okay. No, I don't need that. That's the part that scares me the most.
0: You know, buddy of mine's got a train gun, a train horn gun. Like one of the handhelds?
1: Like on a DeWalt or a Milwaukee?

0: Yeah, it's like, I mean, it's, dude, it's like the size of a TV.
1: How much did that cost?
0: I have no idea. He's got, yeah, I'm sure he spent stupid money on it.
1: Oh, he's got big people money?
0: Yeah, he's got big people money.
1: No, I wish I had that.
2: What's it like?
0: Yeah, but I mean, you can hear that thing like three states away.
1: Tell the guy I'm below it right now, because I'm only two.
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16: Good morning, I'm Bob Hamilton, checking back into your Electric 1027 Traffic Center. A couple things going on with the rain pounding down. You got a crash with injuries, 3800 block McCorkle Avenue, Kanawha City, 38th Street. You've also got 177 northbound right before the Kenna exit as you get into Jackson County. So that's going to be slow. Tree down, Benview Drive and Anderson Heights Road here in Charleston. The rest of the valley running cautiously smooth. We will keep you updated with everything here in your Electric Traffic Center.
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0: It's Izzy, Wade, and Chantel, and we're talking about how bitter you are from your childhood. No, not because your mama raised you wrong, but because you wanted a toy. You didn't get it, so you had to wait till you're an adult.
1: Puppy.
0: You got all kinds of puppies when you was a kid.
1: Yeah,
2: you got horses. I don't want
1: to
2: hear it.
1: But I always wanted to walk downstairs like 102 Dalmatians. 101.
2: 101.
1: Why did I say 102?
0: Because you can't count. That's why.
2: I was going to say, refer to that break earlier we did about math.
1: Where did that extra puppy come from? But I always wanted to wake up with like red ribbon leading down the stairway and then down to a puppy sitting under the tree. Didn't happen.
2: Man, I'm telling you, you know who I feel bad for in this situation?
0: Who?
2: PH.
0: Yeah. He got a lot to live up to.
2: He's got a lot to live up to.
1: Yeah, he does. That's true.
2: Dude.
0: 888-937-4487. Good morning.
3: Hello.
0: Well, hi. Who's this?
3: I'm Dakota.
0: What up, Dakota?
4: Hi,
0: what
4: Dakota.
0: Are you doing?
3: I'm doing great.
0: Well, you don't sound it. I'm going to be honest with you.
5: I'm doing great.
1: I don't want to talk to you all.
2: You sound like you still haven't gotten that toy.
3: I'm a little tired.
0: Oh, okay. All right. We'll give you a pass on that. What are you doing this morning, Dee?
3: I'm just heading to school.
0: What are you studying?
3: I'm in collision repair.
0: Oh, girl. I got a job for you.
1: You called the right place.
0: Called the right place. So did you ever want a toy that you didn't get when you got older? You got it?
3: Yes, I wanted a Tickle Me Elmo.
2: I remember those.
0: Those are weird toys, man.
1: Have you seen the one where they sped it up and did a video of it, and it was the creepiest thing ever?
3: Yes, no. I have.
1: It was like convulsing, and it's like.
3: Now I understand why my parents didn't give me one as a kid.
0: Did you finally get one though?
3: Yes, I got one for my kids, and they just like kind of tossed it to the back of their toy box, so I ended up having to get rid of it.
0: Oh,
1: poor Tickle Me Elmo.
2: That's awful.
0: I wonder if we could hack one and make it say something devilish and then return it to the store and then wait for someone to buy it.
1: Try it.
0: I'm going to try that.
2: I mean, I don't know that we could do it. You probably could.
0: We could do it. We could do it. It'd be a little project. Dakota, I hope you have a good day, Scoo.
3: Thank you. Y'all have a great day.
2: You too.
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0: It's Electric with Izzy, Wade, and Chantel, and it is a rainy mess.
1: It's pretty bad out there.
0: It has been storming, woke both of us up.
1: Yeah.
2: Oh. It's storming and it's woke. What is going on with this rain?
0: This is wild.
3: Hey, just a heads up for people headed into Charleston. From the South Charleston Dunbar Bridge all the way to Charleston's Blue Bridge, it's a standstill. It's nothing but a parking lot.
2: Is it construction or an accident?
3: I just saw a cop go flying past me, so I'm going to say an accident.
1: Yep, it's an accident.
2: Oh, man. Are you stuck in it right now?
3: Very much.
2: Oh, how long you been there?
3: 20 minutes.
2: Oh, I bet you are livid.
3: I've just got off the Montrose exit. I am trying to get to work. I was supposed to be there 4 minutes ago.
2: What do you do?
3: I work for the state.
2: Do you want us to call them? Oh, you work for the state. They don't care.
3: Yes, they do. Never mind.
2: Well, what's your name this morning?
3: Do you have to give it?
2: No, you don't have to give it at all. No.
3: I just wanted the people to be aware that there is a big standstill.
2: Well, thank you for calling. You make it to work safe, okay?
3: Thank you.
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0: It's Electric with Izzy, Wade, and Chantel. All right, so we're talking about our childhood. Today's my birthday, so let's mix them both together. What is your favorite childhood birthday memory? Go.
1: Birthday parties at the Pizza Hut. Back when it was the real Pizza Hut.
0: When they had the
2: birthday
0: booths.
1: And then the booths and like the red cups, and they had the pizza buffet and the salad bar with pudding.
0: Oh, it was, the chocolate pudding was so good.
1: It hit different, man.
3: I remember one year.
0: I feel like this is going to be sad, but continue.
3: No.
1: I can tell when you said you had parties that this isn't going to turn out the way anybody wanted it to.
3: No, this one was good. No, there was a year, and I'm trying to decide, it was between the year that I got Kit that talked, and you know, the car and
1: Little toy.
3: Yeah, that, and then the year that I got Jetfire that my grandfather got me for my birthday. One of those two. I don't know which one is the best.
1: Kit.
3: I don't know, man. Jetfire was pretty BA.
1: Kit.
0: What's a Jetfire?
1: What, that's the red and white Transformer, right? The
3: yes.
1: Jet.
3: Yes.
1: Didn't I give you one of those?
3: No, you kept it.
1: I don't think
3: so. You said
1: so.
3: You were going to, and you never gave it to me.
1: I'm pretty sure I did.
3: I remember, Wade.
0: And
3: he's
0: not bitter about it at all.
1: Well, I don't have it anymore.
3: Oh, wow.
1: May be gone.
0: I love how quick he was. No, you kept it.
1: Oh, I thought for sure.
0: It was it 30 you. Years ago on this day that you said you'd give it to me.
1: Picture it. Bristol. 2002.
0: That's kind of sad. I want to give you a good birthday, Izzy.
3: Well, no, you don't need to do that.
1: Well, you're married now, so it's too late.
0: I meant like with cupcakes.
3: With cupcakes.
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0: You got Bob Hamilton checking back into your Electric 1027 Traffic Center. Rain taking a toll on us now. Whole bunch of stuff going on. Brand new crash with injuries, Brooks and Washington Street, east end of Charleston. You have got one South Charleston, B Street and 2nd Avenue. You got one 64 eastbound at Montrose. Two of those eastbound lanes are shut down, so that is really backing up. And then a crash with injuries in the 3800 block of McCorkle in Kanawha City. Slow down just a little bit. Keep your low beam headlights on. We will keep you updated with everything here in your Electric Traffic Center.
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0: Till in the top three.
1: This is number one because it's adorable. A study says smiling at your dog might make their day.
0: Aww.
1: Aww. It says we can reward our dogs with treats, but also reward them with happiness. So we should smile at the dogs, even at random dogs in the street, because they just get so excited. They used MRI scans to study dogs while showing them photos of people expressing different emotions. Only smiling faces activated the reward center of the dog's brain.
0: That's precious.
1: Oh, that's so cute. Okay, Wade, where's your heart?
2: My question is, who's not smiling at dogs?
1: I know. If you don't walk past, if I'm walking my dog and you walk past me without any expression, excuse me?
2: I will talk to dogs in other people's cars as I walk.
3: Oh, I do that. Yeah.
2: Even if the person's in there.
0: If the dog does not have a vest on that says service animal,
2: yeah,
0: I'd be like, hey, is your dog working?
1: Can I pet that dog?
0: Yeah, that's me. I will pet that dog. This one dude was like, that's my wife, man.
2: You need a t-shirt that says, can I pet that dog?
0: I do need one.
1: Way to make that take a turn. Number two, this is also kind of adorable. A $581 million undersea power cable project connecting the UK and Ireland was rerouted after hundreds of Harry Potter fans complained it would disturb the unofficial grave of Dobby the house elf. Dobby. He's really cute.
2: I don't know who that is.
0: Is that from Harry Potter?
1: Yes. Yeah, it's from Harry Potter.
0: And they buried him under a house?
1: No, he's Dobby the house elf.
2: What's a house elf?
1: He was killed in the book.
2: I don't think you're allowed to say that.
1: At Freshwater West Beach in Wales. This is where the character's death scene was filmed. So everybody's like, no, you can't mess up his grave. But then other people are like, you know, he's a fictitious character in a fictitious book, so it shouldn't matter.
2: Just in, we've got a problem, 64 eastbound. Oh, I'm sorry, go ahead.
1: Oh, well, I cared. I thought that was cute.
0: That is cute.
2: That is adorable if you know who Dobby is.
1: Yeah, if you cared all about Dobby. That's like the only point I cried in that movie.
2: Really?
1: Yeah. When Harry's holding Dobby and he got stabbed and he's like...
2: Was he the elf with the giant ears?
1: Yeah. Yeah, he has the big ears.
2: I think I do know who that is.
1: Yeah, you know exactly who he is. Last but not least, Backstreet Boys. They are at the Sphere in Las Vegas. They've done so many shows. Apparently, they've already played 47 sold-out shows, but they've added more dates.
2: Good Lord.
1: So, they're adding a New Year's Eve performance on December 31st, plus January 1st and January 2nd. So, if you haven't got to see them yet, you can still fly out to Vegas.
2: I don't know if you heard, but PH turned in his tickets to

0: Hawaii and all that stuff. And you guys are going to Vegas to see the Backstreet Boys for your birthday.
1: Oh, really?
0: Yeah.
1: Oh.
0: Instead of Hawaii.
1: Yeah, he knew that's exactly what I wanted.
2: Hey, what's wrong with Backstreet's Back and everybody? I love those songs.
1: I do too, but I'm not trading Hawaii for them.
2: Okay. Well,
1: Hawaii,
2: be a party pooper.
1: Hawaii has Elvis. I guess Vegas does too, technically, but you know.
2: Yeah, let's go see a dick.
0: I was going to say there's more little Elvis chapels in Vegas than there are in Hawaii.
1: Yeah, but in Hawaii, I can stand where Elvis stood.
0: For one movie?
1: Yeah, Blue Hawaii.

0: Electric with Izzy, Wade, and Chantel. And we got a twist on a classic coming, literally. Mm. Oreo's classic twist and lick routine.
1: What?
2: Twist and lick?
0: The twist and lick where you twist the cap apart and then you lick the cream.
2: I don't do that.
1: Yeah.
0: Do you just bite it?
1: Yep.
2: Well, it depends. If I have milk, I dip it and then bite it. If I don't have milk, I'll twist it and then eat the top and then eat the bottom.
0: I only twist it apart if it's a double stuffed.
2: I don't think
0: there's enough cream on just a regular Oreo. But anyway, they've partnered with KFC and now you're going to get chicken flavored Oreos.
2: Ew.
0: Gross. Gross.
2: Ew. Maybe it'll be finger licking good.
0: Doubt it.
1: Why are you mixing that with KFC now?
0: I don't know. It says the savory release comes with the retro popcorn flavor under the Playful Time Travel Collection for Oreos.
2: Ew. I don't want my Oreo to taste like chicken.
0: I don't want my Oreo to taste like anything but Oreos. I mean, I'm not even a fan of the red velvet Oreos.
2: I just want the regular. Yeah. I don't like to explore that much with
0: my
2: Oreos.
0: And I like red velvet cake. But I don't want the Oreo flavor with it. You know what I mean? They're trying to go with that salty, sweet thing, but it's just not working out.
1: You sound like an R&B song. That salty, sweet thing.
0: No, I mean, that's what it says. They're trying to do a salty, sweet snack, but it's terrible.
2: I mean, I don't know who thought it would be good. Like, is it white cream or is it kind of a cream? Is it chicken tinted cream?
0: It's going over well in

0: Oh.
1: They like it.
0: Not in America.
1: So, I guess KFC's got that going for them.
0: Cool.
2: What is their name in China?
1: I would assume KFC.
0: Kentucky Fried Chicken. But in China, they're like, what's Kentucky?
2: Yeah, that's why I was wondering what they called
1: it. I think that's why they rebranded KFC instead of Kentucky Fried Chicken. Because if you notice, they've done a lot of rebranding.
0: I don't see them eating, like, fried chicken.
1: I don't like where this conversation's headed, and I don't think you should continue that line of thinking, Chantel, because we're just going to get in trouble.
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9: Good morning, I'm Bob Hamilton in your Electric 1027 Traffic Center. Highways are still a mess. You got a couple of service calls. That means some kind of a power problem with the light system. McCorkle Avenue and Austin Drive down on the west side of St. Albans. You have got another one, Falls Creek Road, Coal River Road down in Tornado. A crash in the 700 block of Maywood Avenue in Clendenin. Crash downtown Charleston, Brooks and Washington Street East. A crash 64 eastbound at Montrose. That traffic backed up in all three lanes. And a crash in the 3800 block of McCorkle in Kanawha City. So slow going all over the valley. We'll keep you updated with everything here in your traffic center.
7: Electric 1027.

This is a flash flood warning for the following counties in West Virginia: Boone, Conroe, and Lincoln. Issued at 8:39 a.m. Eastern Daylight Time. The National Weather Service in Charleston has issued a flash flood warning for northeastern Boone County in central West Virginia, central Conroe County in central West Virginia, eastern Lincoln County in central West Virginia, until 11:45 a.m. Eastern Daylight Time. At 8:39 a.m. Eastern Daylight Time, Doppler radar indicated thunderstorms producing heavy rain across the warned area. Between 0.8 and 1.2 inches of rain have fallen. Additional rainfall amounts up to 0.5 inches are possible in the warned area. Flash flooding is ongoing or expected to begin shortly. Hazard: flash flooding caused by thunderstorms. Source: radar indicated. Impact: flash flooding of small creeks and streams, urban areas, highways, streets and underpasses, as well as other poor drainage and low-lying areas. Some locations that will experience flash flooding include Charleston, Nitro, Jefferson, South Charleston, St. Albans, Dunbar, Chesapeake, Marmette, Bell, Cedar Grove, East Bank, Glasgow, Pratt, Cold Fork, Institute, Cross Lanes, Alum Creek, Tornado, Henley and Ashford. This includes the following highways: Interstate 77 in West Virginia between mile markers 96 and 105. Route 119 between mile markers 68 and 80. Interstate 64 in West Virginia between mile markers 46 and 57. West Virginia Turnpike between mile markers 77 and 95. Interstate 79 between mile markers 1 and 2. Repeating, a flash flood warning has been issued until 11:45 a.m. Eastern Daylight Time for the following counties in West Virginia: Boone, Conroe, and Lincoln.

0: It's Izzy, Wade, and Chantel, and it's time for
1: Dumb Criminal.
0: This did not happen in Florida.
2: Michigan.
0: Nope.
2: We never have further, dumb criminals from Michigan.
0: A little further west. No, we don't.
3: Washington.
0: I don't think enough people live there anymore.
2: Montana.
0: Nope, not that far. Nope, not that far.
2: Wisconsin.
3: Nevada.
2: Illinois. Indiana.
0: Starts with a C.
3: Connecticut.
0: I said out west. My goodness. Colorado. I'm over this game with you two today. Out west. China. I'm like a little mad, and she even said that.
2: Well, if you believe all the Globe believers, then if you go west enough, you'll hit China. So, I mean, technically, she was right.
3: I'll say those two words again so you're not mad anymore.
0: No, that's not. There's a mother in Colorado. Her name is Amanda. And Amanda, she wanted to take a photo of her son. His name is Colton. It was his first day of fifth grade. But
2: hi, Colton.
0: He threw a fit.
3: Something creepy.
0: And he refused. He's like, "You ain't taking a picture of me, Mommy. I'm in fifth grade. I'm a grown."

0: man. They go I don't belong with them.
1: Yeah, that's, I mean, that's normal.
0: Well, who would you turn to for help in that case?
1: Santa.
2: Oh, yeah.
0: Shani, any advice?
2: What I would do if my child wouldn't let me take its picture?
0: Yep.
2: I don't know, Denali, I'm just like, sit.
1: That doesn't work when they're a kid, though.
2: And it works every time.
1: Not if it's a kid. You're going to have to rethink your whole strategy.
0: Well, since she's not in Connecticut, she called the police.
1: I mean, there you go.
0: She turned to the police. She saw an officer on the way to school, and she said, hey, my kid ain't behaving. And the officer turned on his lights and, quote, arrested Colton. He even put him in handcuffs and informed him that refusing your mom a first day of school picture is, in fact, against the law.
1: Oh, Colton, I'm so sorry.
0: CBS Colorado says they're trying to confirm which state statute was cited as the offense and whether the booking photos are allowed in the school's yearbook. See, this is turning stupid. I'm so mad. I thought they really arrested him and there's going to be an uproar about it. And people be like, you can't have that. You can't handcuff children.
2: You thought they actually arrested him?
0: I thought they really got mad at him, but they were being playful. And he's smiling as he's getting handcuffed.
1: What? If it was a joke, you'd be smiling too?
0: Yeah, but I would have thought.
1: I mean, there's some pictures of you on a Saturday night where you got handcuffs on. You got a smirk.
2: Yeah, you're not upset.
0: But there's clamps involved and a safe word and Shani's mom's holding the camera.
1: Happy birthday, Shani.
2: Thank you for making me feel
1: there's
2: special.
1: There's an image you're never going to get out of your head.
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0: It's Electric with Izzy, Wade, and Chantel, and each of us are siblings. We have siblings.
1: Several.
0: Wade, you produced a pair of siblings.
1: It's a weird way to say that I have
2: that
1: kids.
2: Was,
1: yeah.
2: That was a...
1: Sure,
2: was
1: I've got a couple.
0: But you have two.
2: Wade, you have Spawn.
1: Wade, we've got proof twice. Okay.
0: Between all of your siblings and yourself, who would you say is the most spoiled?
2: Neither one of us were spoiled.
1: Can I tell you how ironic it is that you brought this up? Because I was thinking in the shower last night before bed that I was spoiled.
0: Oh.
1: And I was like, you've got problems, bro. I was like, you got to get your life straight.
0: Like it just hits you?
1: You need to find Jesus. And guess, do you know what I was angry about?
2: What?
1: So in the shower, we always keep a giant thing of body wash. Mm-hmm. I mean, that thing's like a foot tall. And it's got the pump on top.
0: Yeah, I have one like that.
1: So you just pump out as much as you want. Well, apparently we ran out. And they didn't have the pump at the store. So somebody went back to the one where you got to turn it upside down and squeeze it.
0: I hate that.
1: So I was squeezing it last night and I was like, this is ridiculous. And that's when I was like, you got to get your life straight.
0: In the meantime, Izzy just has a bar.
2: Literally.
1: And it's on a rope, like a prison cell.
2: And my hot water tank is so small, you better do it in 6 minutes. You better have everything washed, cleaned, and shiny in 6 minutes.
1: Dude, I'm in and out of the shower in less than a song.
0: That's quick.
1: I mean, seriously.
2: That's why you stink right there. That's why you stink.
1: No, I'd go all out in the shower.
2: You're missing parts. To hear you talk about it, Wade, it'd take your whole song to wash some of you.
0: I mean, between all of you.
2: Better be a Led Zeppelin song, Wade.
0: It's that Meatloaf song.
1: This got so weird.
0: 2 out of 3 ain't bad.
1: Okay. I'm good.
0: So who's spoiled?
2: Wade.
1: But you got... Okay, so neither of you are spoiled. I know who the answer is. Between you and Ty, I know who's spoiled. I've seen proof. I've been to the house.
0: I'm 100% spoiled.
1: Yes.
0: Without a doubt. 110%, I'll admit it. I do believe Ty's the favorite.
1: No.
0: But I think I'm spoiled. No, I'm Dad's favorite, but Ty's mom's favorite.
1: No.
0: What?
1: I've seen it. I've seen it in action. You're not.

0: He is not.
1: You're not the favorite.
0: No, you are the favorite, 100%.
2: If Mari was here, he would be like, Chantel, the results are in, and you are the favorite.
0: Mm-hmm.
1: Izzy, were you the favorite?
2: No.
0: Yes.
2: No.
1: Are you trying to save Rick's
2: feelings?
1: No,
2: but I will tell you this. I will tell you this. Like, right now, Rick probably takes care of me more than he has to. Like, he's making sure I got something to drive. He's always like, do you got enough money? What can you? And I'm like, man, I feel like such... I'm like a pest. I am like a parasite on Rick's life. He has three kids because of me. He and Kendra have three kids because of me.
1: I still bet you were the favorite.
0: You're probably the favorite out of all three of his kids.
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11: Good morning, I'm Bob Hamilton in your Electric 1027 Traffic Center. Just about every place we can have a crash, we've got one. 64 westbound, Dunbar exit ramp, 64 westbound, and the cross lanes entrance ramp. There is also one 50-mile marker, 64 westbound there at Institute. You have got one 700 block of Maywood Avenue in Clendenin. Still working that crash, 64 eastbound at Montrose, but that traffic is moving again. And a crash in the 3800 block of McCorkle Avenue in Kanawha City. Have a wonderful day. We'll be back in here 3:30 this afternoon. Turn everything around and head home from your Electric Traffic Center.
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0: It's Electric with Izzy, Wade, and Chantel. I got one from Reddit's Am I Overreacting? And I want to get your all's take on it. A woman thought she was dating a true romantic, okay? Mm-hmm. But turns out ChatGPT was writing all the messages this dude was sending to her. How do you guys feel about that?
1: I feel like that takes some time to put every message you get into ChatGPT and be like, respond.
0: So then is it that he's taking more care and precaution with the relationship, or that he's not putting enough thought into it himself?
1: I see it as like, I feel like he is putting thought into it because like, if he didn't care, he could just like do one or two word responses.
0: Right.
1: But he's like, hey, I don't want to mess this up.
0: Or send an emoji.
1: Right. Yeah.
0: Well, she's all torqued. She's all upset. But I'm with you. I kind of think that,
1: I think that takes more effort.
0: What if you found out, what if you found out all of a sudden that the majority of messages PH sent to you were generated from ChatGPT?
1: It doesn't.
0: It wouldn't surprise you?
1: No, but I know that that is him talking.
2: Ain't like, no country ChatGPT out there. Listen here, darling. You are the corn in my field. You're the rain on my farm.
1: You could just tell ChatGPT would be like over the top, you know, like that, like romantic and lovey-dovey. And
0: right, but you're not listening. What if? We're playing the what if game.
2: Yeah, what? Yeah, if he did, would you be upset?
1: No.
2: Play his game with his gum in his mouth. Play his game. Okay. If you don't stop chewing gum on the radio, I'm going to drive up there and punch you in the eye.
0: I haven't been chomping gum in your ear.
2: Oh, my gosh. Yes, you have. You can hear it.
0: We're going to review the tape.
2: You can hear it. Oh, my God.
1: We could see it in your mouth right now.
2: I know. Rule number one, no mints, no gum. Spit it out. Spit it out right now.
0: I have heard the gum, but I haven't heard the mints.
2: I'm going to lose my mind if you don't spit out that gum.
1: I told Wade the other day, I was like, the first thing I was told when I started working at a radio station was never.
2: Yeah, you did it this morning at 6:50. I could hear it. I'm like, I'm going to kill this guy.
0: I had no idea that that was a trigger.
2: Oh, it is. And you know it. You know it is. You're doing it on purpose.
1: He was subtle about it up till this point.
0: He hasn't mentioned it at all up to this point. Hang on. My headphone said, I'm out.
1: It's maybe been mentioned a few times.
0: I mean, yeah, in past days, but not today.
1: Oh, not today.
0: Not today specifically.
1: And then you spit it out. Drink a coffee with the gum in your mouth.
0: It's gone.
2: Where's it at? All right.
1: Did you swallow it?
0: I don't think that's any of your business.
1: You're not supposed to.
0: It's only going to be in there 7 years. It'll be all right.
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0: Till in the top three.
1: This is number one because it's adorable. A study says smiling at your dog might make their day.
0: Aww.
1: Aww. It says we can reward our dogs with treats, but also reward them with happiness. So we should smile at the dogs, even at random dogs in the street, because they just get so excited. They used MRI scans to study dogs while showing them photos of people expressing different emotions. Only smiling faces activated the reward center of the dog's brain.
0: That's precious.
1: Oh, that's so cute. Okay, Wade, where's your heart?
2: My question is, who's not smiling at dogs?
1: I know. If you don't walk past, if I'm walking my dog and you walk past me without any expression, excuse me?
2: I will talk to dogs in other people's cars as I walk
0: by. I do that. Yeah.
2: Even if the person's in there.
0: If the dog does not have a vest on that says service animal,
2: yeah,
0: I'd be like, hey, is your dog working?
1: Can I pet that dog?
0: Yeah, that's me.
1: Can I pet that dog?
0: This one dude was like, that's my wife, man.
2: You need a t-shirt that says, can I pet that dog?
0: I do need one.
1: Way to make that take a turn. Number two, this is also kind of adorable. A $581 million undersea power cable project connecting the UK and Ireland was rerouted after hundreds of Harry Potter fans complained it would disturb the unofficial grave of Dobby the house elf. Dobby. He's really cute.
2: I don't know who that is.
0: Is that from Harry Potter?
1: Yes, yeah, it's from Harry Potter.
0: And they buried him under a house?
1: No, he's Dobby the house elf.
2: What's a house elf?
1: He was killed in the book.
2: I don't think you're allowed to say that.
1: At Freshwater West Beach in Wales. This is where the character's death scene was filmed. So everybody's like, no, you can't mess up his grave. But then other people are like, you know, he's a fictitious character in a fictitious book.

0: so it shouldn't matter.
1: Just in, we've got a problem 64 eastbound. Oh, I'm sorry, go ahead.
0: Oh, well, I cared. I thought that was cute.
2: That is cute.
1: That is adorable if you know who Dobby is.
0: Yeah, if you care at all about Dobby. That's like the only point I cried in that movie.
1: Really?
0: Yeah. When Harry's holding Dobby and he got stabbed and he's like...
1: Was he the elf with the giant ears?
0: Yeah. Yeah, he has the big ears.
1: I think I do know who that is.
0: Yeah, you know exactly who he is. Last but not least, Backstreet Boys. They are at the Sphere in Las Vegas. They've done so many shows. Apparently, they've already played 47 sold-out shows, but they've added more dates.
1: Good Lord.
0: So, they're adding a New Year's Eve performance on December 31st, plus January 1st and January 2nd. So, if you haven't got to see them yet, you can still fly out to Vegas.
1: I don't know if you heard, but PH turned in his tickets to Hawaii and all that stuff. And you guys are going to Vegas to see the Backstreet Boys for your birthday.
0: Oh, really?
1: Yeah.
0: Oh.
1: Instead of Hawaii.
0: Yeah, he knew that's exactly what I wanted.
2: Hey, what's wrong with Backstreet's Back and everybody? I love those songs.
0: I do too, but I'm not trading Hawaii for them.
2: Okay. Well,
0: Hawaii,
2: be a party pooper.
0: Hawaii has Elvis. I guess Vegas does too, technically. But, you know.
2: Yeah, let's go see it.
1: I was going to say there's more little Elvis chapels in Vegas than there are in Hawaii.
0: Yeah, but in Hawaii, I can stand where Elvis stood.
1: For one movie?
0: Yeah, Blue Hawaii.
1: Gotcha.
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3: Capital City weather.
4: Looks like we may have some severe thunderstorms, rain, thunderstorms likely today and tonight. Bit hot too. High around 90, heat index value as high as 99. Tonight, gonna get down to 69. Then rain,

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1: Let's go. 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
1: Coming up tomorrow morning, what is your go-to movie? You've seen it.
0: Country, got you going crazy.
2: So obviously hers has got something to do with cornbread and
1: Sweet Home Alabama.
2: Okay. We'll see you back here tomorrow morning, 6 a.m. on Electric.

The National Weather Service in Charleston, West Virginia has issued a severe thunderstorm warning for Meigs County in southeastern Ohio, Gallia County in southeastern Ohio, Jackson County in southeastern Ohio, southeastern Vinton County in southeastern Ohio, southwestern Athens County in southeastern Ohio, northeastern Lawrence County in southeastern Ohio, northwestern Mason County in western West Virginia, north-central Jackson County in northwestern West Virginia, southwestern Wood County in northwestern West Virginia, until 12:15 p.m. Eastern Daylight Time. At 11:21 a.m. Eastern Daylight Time, severe thunderstorms were located along a line extending from near Albany to 6 miles northeast of Lucasville, moving southeast at 45 miles per hour. Hazard, 60 miles per hour wind gusts. Source, radar indicated. Impact, expect damage to roofs, siding, and trees. Locations impacted include Jackson, Wellston, Point Pleasant, Gallipolis, Pomeroy, MacArthur, Oak Hill, Rio Grande, Albany, Racine, Rutland, Fort Run State Park, New Haven, Mason, Tupper's Plains, Gallia, Waterloo, Middleport, Chester, and Hamden,

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4: Capital City weather.
5: We do have the possibility of severe thunderstorms today and tonight. Rain, thunderstorms, that heat index value as high as 99 today. Tonight going to get down to 69. Then tomorrow, mostly cloudy, a good chance of rain, possibly a thunderstorm, high 86 and a low around 70. Dominic Fike, Baby Doll on Electric.

Electric, 1027. So normally I'm all about trying new foods, but this one has got me a little stumped, and I'm not sure if I want to try it. 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

office in Charleston, West Virginia has issued a severe thunderstorm warning for East Central Meigs County in southeastern Ohio, Eastern Washington County in southeastern Ohio, Pleasants County in northwestern West Virginia, northwestern Calhoun County in north central West Virginia, Ritchie County in northwestern West Virginia, Wirt County in northwestern West Virginia, Tyler County in northern West Virginia, northeastern Jackson County in northwestern West Virginia, Wood County in northwestern West Virginia, until 12:45 p.m. Eastern Daylight Time. At 11:38 a.m. Eastern Daylight Time, severe thunderstorms were located along a line extending from near Beverly to 7 miles north of Pomeroy, moving east at 50 miles per hour. Hazard, 60 miles per hour wind gusts. Source, radar indicated. Impact, expect damage to roofs, siding, and trees. Locations impacted include Parkersburg, Marietta, Belpre, Harrisville, St. Mary's, Elizabeth, Middleborn, Fort Run State Park, Vienna, Williamstown, Sistersville, Pennsboro, Belmont, Mineral Wells, Washington, North Bend State Park, Lubeck, Boaz, Newport, and Matamoras. This includes the following highways: Interstate 77 in West Virginia between mile markers 156 and 186. Interstate 77 in Ohio between mile markers 1 and 7. Route 50 in West Virginia between mile markers 1 and 43.

The National Weather Service in Charleston, West Virginia has issued a severe thunderstorm warning for southeastern Meigs County in southeastern Ohio, southern Gallia County in southeastern Ohio, Lawrence County in southeastern Ohio, west central Calhoun County in north central West Virginia, Mason County in western West Virginia, Cabell County in central West Virginia, Putnam County in western West Virginia, southwestern Wood County in northwestern West Virginia, northwestern Roane County in central West Virginia, Jackson County in northwestern West Virginia, until 12:45 p.m. Eastern Daylight Time. At 11:46 a.m. Eastern Daylight Time, severe thunderstorms were located along a line extending from near Fort Run State Park to 7 miles south of Oak Hill, moving southeast at 45 miles per hour. Hazard, 60 miles per hour wind gusts. Source, radar indicated. Impact, expect damage to roofs, siding, and trees. Locations impacted include Huntington, Ironton, Point Pleasant, Gallipolis, Ripley, Spencer, Winfield, Cole Grove, Chesapeake, Racine, Proctorville, Lake Vesuvius, Hurricane, Barbersville, Ravenswood, Milton, New Haven, Eleanor, Buffalo, and Sandyville. This includes the following highways: Interstate 77 in West Virginia between mile markers 123 and 156. Interstate 64 in West Virginia between mile markers 11 and 38.

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1: Coming up tomorrow morning, what is your go-to movie? You've seen it. You seen it.
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2: So obviously hers has got something to do with cornbread and
1: Sweet Home Alabama.
2: Okay. We'll see you back here tomorrow morning, 6 a.m. on Electric.

The National Weather Service in Charleston, West Virginia has issued a severe thunderstorm warning for Calhoun County in north-central West Virginia, east-central Cabell County in central West Virginia, Kanawha County in central West Virginia, Putnam County in western West Virginia, southwestern Gilmer County in north-central West Virginia, northwestern Braxton County in north-central West Virginia, northeastern Lincoln County in central West Virginia, southeastern Wirt County in northwestern West Virginia, Roane County in central West Virginia, northern Clay County in north-central West Virginia, southeastern Jackson County in northwestern West Virginia, northeastern Boone County in central West Virginia, until 1:15 p.m. Eastern Daylight Time. At 12:00

9 p.m. Eastern Daylight Time, severe thunderstorms were located along a line extending from near Sandyville to 11 miles west of Buffalo, moving south at 55 miles per hour. Hazard, 60 miles per hour wind gusts. Source, radar indicated. Impact, expect damage to roofs, siding, and trees. Locations impacted include Charleston, Nitro, Spencer, Winfield, Grantsville, Clay, Jefferson, South Charleston, St. Albans, Dunbar, Hurricane, Sissonville, Chesapeake, Eleanor, Marmette, Bell, Clendenin, Cedar Grove, Poca, and East Bank. This includes the following highways: Interstate 79 between mile markers 1 and 52, and between mile markers 69 and 76. Interstate 77 in West Virginia between mile markers 96 and 128. Interstate 64 in West Virginia between mile markers 30 and 57. West Virginia Turnpike between mile markers 83 and 95. Route 119 between mile markers 61 and 80.

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This is a flash flood warning for the following counties in West Virginia: Jackson, Kanawha, Mason, Putnam and Roane, and the following counties in Ohio: Gallia and Meigs. Issued at 12:11 p.m. Eastern Daylight Time. The National Weather Service in Charleston has issued a flash flood warning for East Central Gallia County in Southeastern Ohio, Southeastern Meigs County in Southeastern Ohio, North Central Kanawha County in Central West Virginia, Southwestern Roane County in Central West Virginia, Jackson County in Northwestern West Virginia, Mason County in Western West Virginia, Northeastern Putnam County in Western West Virginia, until 3:15 p.m. Eastern Daylight Time. At 12:11 p.m. Eastern Daylight Time, Doppler radar indicated thunderstorms producing heavy rain across the warned area. Between 0.5 and 1 inch of rain has fallen. Additional rainfall amounts up to 1 inch are possible in the warned area. Flash flooding is ongoing or expected to begin shortly. Hazard: flash flooding caused by thunderstorms. Source: radar indicated. Impact: flash flooding of small creeks and streams, urban areas, highways, streets and underpasses, as well as other poor drainage and low-lying areas. Parts of the warned area received between 2 and 3 inches of rainfall from overnight thunderstorms and is particularly vulnerable to additional heavy rainfall. Some locations that will experience flash flooding include Point Pleasant, Ripley, Pomeroy, Racine, Ravenswood, Sissonville, New Haven, Mason, Kenna, Sandyville, Middleport, Syracuse, Hartford City, Henderson, Leon, Cheshire, Evans, Given, Fairplane, and Cottageville. This includes the following highways: Interstate 77 in West Virginia between mile markers 115 and 151. Interstate 79 between mile markers 15 and 18. Repeating, a flash flood warning.

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The National Weather Service in Charleston, West Virginia has issued a severe thunderstorm warning for southeastern Boyd County in northeastern Kentucky, southern Cabell County in central West Virginia, southwestern Putnam County in western West Virginia, northern Lincoln County in central West Virginia, northern Wayne County in western West Virginia, until 12:45 p.m. Eastern Daylight Time. At 12:20 p.m. Eastern Daylight Time, a severe thunderstorm was located over Beach Fork State Park, moving east at 30 miles per hour. Hazard, 60 miles per hour wind gusts and quarter-size hail. Source, radar indicated. Impact, hail damage to vehicles is expected. Expect wind damage to roofs, siding, and trees. Locations impacted include Huntington, Wayne, Hanlon, Beach Fork State Park, Barbersville, Durbin, East Lynn Lake, Burnaw, Centerville, Kiosville, West Hanlon, Lockwood, Sweetland, Lavalette, Branchland, Salt Rock, Palermo, Griffithsville, East Lynn, and Yawkey. This includes Interstate 64 in West Virginia between mile markers 8 and 14.

Electric 1027. Did you hear where people are claiming that the lovely Miss Anne Hathaway's baby bump is fake? Yeah, apparently she was doing the world premiere for her new movie, The End of Oak Street. And they're like, oh, that baby bump is fake. 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And she's like, no, man, my hair is fake. 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Anyway, you can find that story up at people.com if you want to check it out. 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

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The National Weather Service in Charleston has issued a flash flood warning for Kanawha County in central West Virginia, southeastern Roane County in central West Virginia, Clay County in north central West Virginia, west central Nicholas County in southeastern West Virginia, Putnam County in western West Virginia, until 3:30 p.m. Eastern Daylight Time. At 12:28 p.m. Eastern Daylight Time, Doppler radar indicated thunderstorms producing heavy rain across the warned area. Between 0.5 and 1 inch of rain has fallen. Additional rainfall amounts up to 1 inch are possible in the warned area. Flash flooding is ongoing or expected to begin shortly. Hazard: flash flooding caused by thunderstorms. Source: radar indicated. Impact: flash flooding of small creeks and streams, urban areas, highways, streets and underpasses, as well as other poor drainage and low-lying areas. Parts of the area received up to 2 inches of rain earlier this morning and is particularly vulnerable to additional heavy rainfall. Some locations that will experience flash flooding include Charleston, Nitro, Winfield, Clay, Jefferson, South Charleston, St. Albans, Dunbar, Hurricane, Sissonville, Eleanor, Buffalo, Clendenin, Poca, Elkview, Pinch, Cold Fork, Institute, Cross Lanes and Glen. This includes the following highways: Interstate 77 in West Virginia between mile markers 96 and 115. Route 119 between mile markers 72 and 80. Interstate 64 in West Virginia between mile markers 33 and 57. West Virginia Turnpike between mile markers 91 and 95. Interstate 79 between mile markers 1 and 14, in between.

The National Weather Service in Charleston, West Virginia has issued a severe thunderstorm warning for southeastern Cabell County in central West Virginia, southwestern Putnam County in western West Virginia, Lincoln County in central West Virginia, northwestern Logan County in southern West Virginia, central Wayne County in western West Virginia, northwestern Boone County in central West Virginia, until 1:45 p.m. Eastern Daylight Time. At 12:44 p.m. Eastern Daylight Time, a severe thunderstorm was located near Beach Fork State Park, moving east at 30 miles per hour. Hazard, 60 miles per hour wind gusts and quarter-size hail. Source, radar indicated. Impact, hail damage to vehicles is expected. Expect wind damage to roofs, siding, and trees. Locations impacted include Madison, Wayne, Harlan, Beach Fork State Park, Barbersville, Ranger, Spurlockville, Hearts, Jill, Eastland Lake, Centerville, Kiosville, Julian, West Hamlin, Danville, Salt Rock, Palermo, East Lynn, Alcoa, and Yawkey. This includes Route 119 between mile markers 48 and 61.

The National Weather Service in Charleston, West Virginia has issued a severe thunderstorm warning for Nicholas County in southeastern West Virginia, southeastern Conneaut County in central West Virginia, south central Braxton County in north central West Virginia, northwestern Raleigh County in southeastern West Virginia, southwestern Webster County in northeastern West Virginia, Clay County in north central West Virginia, Fayette County in southeastern West Virginia, northeastern Boone County in central West Virginia, until 1:45 p.m. Eastern Daylight Time. At 12:48 p.m. Eastern Daylight Time, severe thunderstorms were located along a line extending from near Grantsville to 6 miles southeast of Culloden, moving southeast at 50 miles per hour. Hazard, 60 miles per hour wind gusts. Source, radar indicated. Impact, expect damage to roofs, siding, and trees. Locations impacted include Somersville, Fayetteville, Richwood, Sutton, Clay, Babcock State Park, Oak Hill, Montgomery, Mount Hope, Anstead, Cedar Grove, East Bank, Gassaway, Glasgow, Smithers, Gawley Bridge, Pratt, Camden-on-Gawley, Birch River, and Burnwell. This includes the following highways: Interstate 79 between mile markers 52 and 63. West Virginia Turnpike between mile markers 50 and 86. Route 19 between mile markers 4 and 68.

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4: Capital City weather.
5: Severe thunderstorm in effect. Well, a warning. And then rain, possibly a thunderstorm today and tonight. High around 90. Tonight, going to get down to 69. Tomorrow, rain and thunderstorms likely.

This is a flash flood warning for the following counties in West Virginia: Boone, Fayette, Kanawha, Lincoln, Logan, Nicholas, Putnam, Raleigh, and Wyoming. Issued at 1:25 p.m. Eastern Daylight Time. The National Weather Service in Charleston has issued a flash flood warning for Boone County in central West Virginia, southern Kanawha County in central West Virginia, eastern Lincoln County in central West Virginia, Fayette County in southeastern West Virginia, southwestern Nicholas County in southeastern West Virginia, northwestern Raleigh County in southeastern West Virginia, northeastern Logan County in southern West Virginia, north central Wyoming County in southern West Virginia, south central Putnam County in western West Virginia, until 5:30 p.m. Eastern Daylight Time. At 1:25 p.m. Eastern Daylight Time, Doppler radar indicated thunderstorms producing heavy rain across the warned area. Between 0.5 and 1 inch of rain has fallen. Additional rainfall amounts up to 1 inch are possible in the warned area. Flash flooding is ongoing or expected to begin shortly. Hazard: flash flooding caused by thunderstorms. Source: radar indicated. Impact: flash flooding of small creeks and streams, urban areas, highways, streets and underpasses, as well as other poor drainage and low-lying areas. Parts of the area received 1 to 2 inches of rain earlier this morning and are particularly vulnerable to additional heavy rainfall. Some locations that will experience flash flooding include Beckley, Summersville, Madison, Fayetteville, Babcock State Park, South Charleston, Oak Hill, Montgomery, Chesapeake, Marmette, Mount Hope, Mabscott, Anstead, Bell, Cedar Grove, East Bank, Glasgow, Smithers, and Gully Bridge. This includes the following highways: Route 19 between mile markers 1 and 16, in between mile markers 18 and 45. Route 119 between mile...

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1: Coming up tomorrow morning, what is your go-to movie? 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

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All right, the throwback of the day is going to be Show Me Love by Robin. It's going to play before 5:30, and when it does, you want to be the 10th caller. You'll win a $25 McDonald's gift card. You can use it at your favorite Mickey D's. It's Robin's Show Me Love before 5:30. 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
5: I don't even know where to start here. We have various flash flood watches, thunderstorm warnings all out this afternoon. The rain, thunderstorms are going to continue for the next 3 days. Some of that's going to be heavy again. Some excessive rainfall, maybe some winds, some hail. They're all possible. Today's high 83, down to 69 tonight, 84 tomorrow, 87 at Electric 102.7.

He's a Star Wars fan in the UK. He spent $12,000 to build a spaceship bar in his backyard. I'm thinking he's still going home alone. It's electric.

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Ken Conley makes it suck a little less. 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

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The Kid Conley Show is on. Demi Lovato is going to be in a movie. She's got just a small cameo in Camp Rock 3. And it counts, right? It's Electric 1027.

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11: It's Electric 1027. We got various flash flood watches, thunderstorm warnings out this afternoon. That's going to keep happening. Rain and storms are going to continue for the next 3 days. Some of those could be heavy with a lot of rainfall, winds, hail, all possible. Today's high 83, down to 69 tonight, 84 tomorrow. It's 82 at Electric 1027.

0: 1027. It's the Kid Conley Show. I told you America's Got Talent is on tonight, 8 o'clock NBC. Judges callbacks. That's always good. It's also the season premiere of Hard Knocks. Football. Finally, 9 o'clock HBO. Seattle Seahawks, that's the subject
1: Feeling
0: tonight.
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We are all expecting very big things from Jack Nicholson's grandson, Duke. He's going to be in a crime thriller called The Deputy. Trailer's out for it. Just Google it. It's electric.

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0: Good afternoon. I'm Bob Hamilton. Checking back in again to your Electric 1027 Traffic Center. What a mess on 64 westbound. They've got the Oakwood Bridge shut down westbound, except for the fast lane. One lane open through there, and everything coming toward the bridge is backed up for miles. So give yourself a lot of time there. Also, there is a crash on the Boulevard Bridge, number 50 Canal Boulevard. There is a crash 64 westbound at the Split. There's one at 53rd in McCorkle and Kanawha City. There is one down North Charleston, Washington Street West, 22nd Street, and a crash with injury 77 northbound at the 96-mile marker. We'll keep you updated with everything here in your Electric Traffic Center.
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3: 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It's Electric 102.7 Rain. Storms going to continue the next 3 days. Some of those could be heavy at times. Excessive rainfall, winds, and hail, all possible. Today's high 83, down to 69 tonight, 84 tomorrow. It's 81 at Electric 102.7.

on the Kid Conley Show. There's a class action lawsuit against Mercedes. People are being burned, or they're saying branded by a raised metallic AMG logo. It's on the front seat. It gets super hot in the sun, apparently. Rich people, they're a different breed, aren't they? 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

0: City's hit music station, Electric 1027, new stuff from Niall Horan. It's called Tastes So Good. It's the Kid Conley Show for the first time in over 15 years. 7-Up is going to change its recipe. They say the new version, which is going to be hitting stores real soon, like this week, is no longer going to be lemon-lime. It's going to be lime-lemon. And there's a difference.
1: Good afternoon. I'm Bob Hamilton checking back into your Electric 1027 traffic center. Still got a bunch of stuff going on. Brand new crash in the 4400 block of McCorkle up in Kanawha City. You've got one 50 Kanawha Boulevard at the bridge. That's the bridge there by Columbia Avenue. You've got one 64 westbound at the split, 53rd and McCorkle, Washington Street West, and 22nd Street. All those have crashes. Good news is they've cleared the Oakwood Bridge from the repair job. That traffic is moving smoothly again. We'll keep you updated with everything here in your Electric traffic.
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Albany's hit music station, Electric 1027, where it is. Hillary Duff wore an Aaron Carter shirt at her gig in Philly on Sunday. If you remember, they dated back in like the early 2000s. He's since passed away. I just thought it was sweet. It's Electric 1027. I know.

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1: Coming up tomorrow morning, what is your go-to movie? 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

0: The National Weather Service in Charleston, West Virginia has issued a severe thunderstorm warning for Boyd County in northeastern Kentucky, Lawrence County in northeastern Kentucky, Greenup County in northeastern Kentucky, Carter County in northeastern Kentucky, Lawrence County in southeastern Ohio, Gable County in central West Virginia, northwestern Mingo County in southern West Virginia, southwestern Putnam County in western West Virginia, Lincoln County in central West Virginia, northwestern Logan County in southern West Virginia, Wayne County in western West Virginia, until 6:30 p.m. Eastern Daylight Time. At 5:11 p.m. Eastern Daylight Time, severe thunderstorms were located along a line extending from near Clarktown to 7 miles northeast of Camp Dix to Triplett, moving southeast at 50 miles per hour. Hazard, 70 miles per hour wind gusts. Source, radar indicated. Impact, expects considerable tree damage. Damage is likely to mobile homes, roofs, and outbuildings. Locations impacted include Huntington, Ashland, Ironton, Grayson, Louisa, Coal Grove, Olive Hill, Wayne, Helen, Chesapeake, Octorville, Blaine, Beach Fork State Park, Cannonsburg, Lake Vesuvius, Grayson Lake State Park, Yatesville Lake State Park, Carter Caves State Park, Barbersville, and Kenova. This includes the following highways: Interstate 64 in Kentucky between mile markers 150 and 191. Interstate 64 in West Virginia between mile markers 1 and 26.
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8: I hope you like these rain and thunderstorms. They're going to continue for the next 2 or 3 days. Some may be heavy, excessive rainfall, winds, hail, all possible. Looks like the high is going to be 83, what's left of this afternoon. Down to 69 overnight.

Doctor at 1027 Toronto Zoo celebrating the arrival of an endangered pygmo hippicas. And I said, big deal. Walmart gets like 40 of those a day. Kidding, it's a joke. Just when

The National Weather Service in Charleston, West Virginia has issued a severe thunderstorm warning for southeastern Gallia County in southeastern Ohio, southwestern Mason County in western West Virginia, northeastern Cabell County in central West Virginia, west central Conneaut County in central West Virginia, Putnam County in western West Virginia, northeastern Lincoln County in central West Virginia, until 6:30 p.m. Eastern Daylight Time. At 5:43 p.m. Eastern Daylight Time, a severe thunderstorm was located 10 miles west of Buffalo, or 15 miles northeast of Proctorville, moving southeast at 60 miles per hour. Hazard, 60 miles per hour wind gusts. Source, radar indicated. Impact, expect damage to roofs, siding, and trees. Locations impacted include Nitro, Winfield, Jefferson, St. Albans, Dunbar, Hurricane, Milton, Eleanor, Buffalo, Poca, Cross Lanes, Culloden, Institute, Tornado, Taze Valley, Alum Creek, Bancroft, Crown City, Ashton, and Green Bottom. This includes Interstate 64 in West Virginia between mile markers 27 and 51.

0: station, Electric 1027. There is a mother in Colorado. She got a police officer to arrest her fifth grader because he refused to take back-to-school photos. Cop was just playing around, but the mom did get her photos, like, of the kid being pretend arrested, snot streaming down his face. It was
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14: Good afternoon. I'm Bob Hamilton in your Electric 1027 Traffic Center. You all cannot drive. There has been no rain for the past 2 hours. We've got a whole bunch of new crashes. Number 2 Riverwalk Mall down South Charleston, 6300 block of McCorkle Avenue in Jefferson, 2400 block Washington Street East here in Charleston, 4400 block of McCorkle in Kanawha City, Boulevard Bridge at Magic Island, 64 westbound at the Split, and Washington Street West, 22nd Street down in North Charleston. So they're working all those. It's going to be a while. Have a great evening. We'll do it all again. Try to get it right tomorrow here in your Electric Traffic Center.
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1: This is

The National Weather Service in Charleston, West Virginia has issued a severe thunderstorm warning for southwestern Connaught County in central West Virginia, eastern Lincoln County in central West Virginia, north central Logan County in southern West Virginia, Boone County in central West Virginia, until 6:30 p.m. Eastern Daylight Time. At 5:50 p.m. Eastern Daylight Time, a severe thunderstorm was located near Hamlin, moving southeast at 35 miles per hour. Hazard, 60 miles per hour wind gusts and penny-size hail. Source, radar indicated. Impact, expects damage to roofs, siding, and trees. Locations impacted include Madison, Van, Spurlockville, Julian, Owlem Creek, Danville, Seth, Turtle Creek, Sweetland, Printer, Sod, Woodville, Ashford, Palermo, Foster, Griffithsville, Alkell, Yawkey, Mud, and Racine. This includes Route 119 between mile markers 44 and 66.

So like during 102.7, they're telling us that July was actually the hottest month ever recorded across the United States, going all the way back to like 1895 when they first started keeping records, I guess.

The National Weather Service in Charleston, West Virginia has issued a severe thunderstorm warning for Dickinson County in southwestern Virginia, Buchanan County in southwestern Virginia, McDowell County in southern West Virginia, Mingo County in southern West Virginia, southwestern Conough County in central West Virginia, Lincoln County in central West Virginia, Raleigh County in southeastern West Virginia, Wyoming County in southern West Virginia, Logan County in southern West Virginia, southeastern Wayne County in western West Virginia, southwestern Fayette County in southeastern West Virginia, Boone County in central West Virginia, until 7:15 p.m. Eastern Daylight Time. At 6:14 p.m. Eastern Daylight Time, severe thunderstorms were located along a line extending from Alum Creek to Hood, moving southeast at 60 miles per hour. Hazard, 60 miles per hour wind gusts. Source, radar indicated. Impact, expect damage to roofs, siding, and trees. Locations impacted include Beckley, Williamson, Madison, Welch, Logan, Clintwood, Grundy, Pineville, Hazy, Breaks Interstate, Davenport, John Flanagan Lake, Oak Hill, Mullins, Mount Hope, Mabscott, Oceana, Sophia, Chapmanville, and Gary. This includes the following highways: West Virginia Turnpike between mile markers 28 and 71. Interstate 64 in West Virginia between mile markers 120 and 137. Route 119 between mile markers 1 and 72. Route 19 between mile markers 1 and 10.

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Scientists are using AI to create all kinds of new viruses. And I'm thinking, now what could go wrong there, huh? Just wait and see. Oh my God, it's Electric 1027.

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They are going to reboot A Nightmare on Elm Street. It's in the works. Not for this Halloween. It'll be next, but it's coming. 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
2: 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I had a plan. But then the guy in front of me goes,
3: 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Yeah, I'm getting...

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Issued at 6:30 p.m. Eastern Daylight Time. The National Weather Service in Charleston has issued a flash flood warning for northern Boone County in central West Virginia, southeastern Cabell County in central West Virginia, central Kanawha County in central West Virginia, Lincoln County in central West Virginia, southwestern Putnam County in western West Virginia, northeastern Wayne County in western West Virginia, until 9:30 p.m. Eastern Daylight Time. At 6:30 p.m. Eastern Daylight Time, Doppler radar indicated thunderstorms producing heavy rain across the warned area. Between 0.5 and 1 inch of rain has fallen. Additional rainfall amounts up to 1 inch are possible in the warned area. Flash flooding is ongoing or expected to begin shortly. Hazard: flash flooding caused by thunderstorms. Source: radar indicated. Impact: flash flooding of small creeks and streams, urban areas, highways,

0: streets and underpasses, as well as other poor drainage and low-lying areas. Some locations that will experience flash flooding include Charleston, Nitro, Madison, Hamlin, Jefferson, South Charleston, St. Albans, Dunbar, Chesapeake, Marmette, Bell, Cedar Grove, East Bank, Glasgow, Pratt, Alum Creek, Julian, Tornado and Institute. This includes the following highways: Interstate 77 in West Virginia between mile markers 96 and 106. Route 119 between mile markers 49 and 80. Interstate 64 in West Virginia between mile markers 48 and 57. West Virginia Turnpike between mile markers 73 and 95. Interstate 79 between mile markers 1 and 5. Repeating, a flash flood warning has been issued until 9:30 p.m. Eastern Daylight.
1: Afternoon. It's going to continue for the next couple of days. Some of that may be heavy, some excessive rainfall, winds, hail, all possible over the next, let's say, 3 days. Anyway, it's going to get down to 69 tonight, 84 tomorrow. It's 81 now. It's electric.

0: really need is a little. Something bring me back to the middle. All I really need is a little.
1: It's Electric 1027. Few celebrity birthdays going on today. Actor Chris Hemsworth, who plays Thor, is 43. Anna Gunn is 58. That's Walter White's wife, Skyler, on Breaking Bad. Joe Rogan turns 59.
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And it's new from the Kid Roy, Kehlani, and Girls, Electric 1027 for Ashley hanging out in South Charleston tonight. 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
12: Showers likely tomorrow. Still flood watch in effect. Going to be up to 86. Then Thursday, showers likely 87. It's a lot of rain. Two Ledge Break, 102.7 and Too Sweet, Hosier.

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Get to Grace Abrams, hit the wall in less than 10 minutes. Choosing Texas and Ella Langley, also Taylor Swift, way too. It's Bruno, and I just might.

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This sounds like a lot. 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